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0: Yes, hello, is it going to help us with calls out here? We're at the Los Alamos.
1: Copy, 1903.

0: 4454. It'll be clear report on that one if you can put me out on another system. Come on, I'll call for it.
1: Copy.
2: I'm on the way to the stall blocking.
3: Copy. 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

Measure 2520, there's a information only with 5-minute time delay from Hennepin County on a pedestrian. 62 at Lindale. There's a man with no shirt, just information at 96.

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1: For that call, it's impending. The cars can park on that road, so you can just show the sign clear if you want to.
0: Copy, thank you.
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0: Okay. 1913.
2: Bike on 28. Vehicle is driving with excessive speeds over 100 miles per hour. Info on 1913.

0: 1050, northbound 65 at 125th Avenue.
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1: To report. You can add me to the investigate.
0: Thank you, Nikki.

0: 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Info at 1920.
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0: 1924.
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0: Sorry.

0: 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I'll start towards the PIC.
1: Quarterback at Parkway and Maple Hills Drive for the roommate that's having a mental health episode. Caller is going to be in a blue Tesla Model Y. And he's going to be hitting himself and kicking the windshield. Copy.
0: .44-41, can we confirm if they've stopped or pulled over?

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1: Just flood back, 2318 Montana on a domestic. 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Name is Dominique, black female in her 30s. Vehicle was a brown Ford sedan, unknown direction of travel.
0: 4474, you can get somebody.
1: Copy.
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1: 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Clear me from this. Cancel 40. I'll listen.
2: 40, you're clear.
0: 40-4-40, Jeff. Thank you. Thank you, Jennifer.
2: Copy.

625 Metro. 625. 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You have a great night at 1934. Squad copy this orderly.

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2: B86 to back, assisting medics at 1155 Carpenter at Pet Supplies Plus. To be in front of the address, female down, in her 30s, blue shirt, gray jeans.
3: That's 784 copy.
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0: the Bay Station 4AF, respond to 10739, Nolanwood Lane, ALS response for a fall, time is 19:38.
1: Yeah, 1938.

0: Good.
1: Keep you posted, but their toe showed up.
0: And what?
1: Thank you, Darian. 50 yards information only, driving home late. South 94 from 53rd, described as a white van on 128 with a ladder swerving really bad in flight 1939.

0: 9175, I'm going to divert to the AMA. I'm on vice for now.
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to West End I-694, and County Road East, Box 354, on Fire Off 4, Time 1941, Medic 922, 3155 Century Avenue North, Speedway, Person Down, Cross Street, Century Avenue North to West End I-694, and County Road East, Box 354, on Fire Off 4, Time 1941.

0: Male is now alert and walking off on sentry. Kind of towards the long lake area. I'm going to go check him.
1: Zero cars, information on the driving complaint, southbound 35W from 42, a black BMW sedan, revving engine and speeding, plate similar to Charles Robert Zebra, 707, information at 1945.

0: Metroflex zero car is for a turkey in the lanes, northbound 35W at 46th Street.
1: What up, coming to you?
0: 1946.
2: Negative. I think she took off. I think I might see her walking. Oh, she's going just across C now. She's right by the marathon, if you want to stop and talk with her, but manager isn't sure she took anything.
3: Yeah, they're still a bit out, so I'm assuming she'll not be there when I arrive.

0: Any thoughts on this guy's name? He'd be a John, it would be his first name. He's a, looks like a homeless individual. Pretty PSC down in this area.
1: I'm assuming not older like John Hanneman.
0: Nah, negative. He's probably in his late 20s, 30s. A kite, super pinpoint pupils, and he's all over the place, but he's not very cooperative.

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1: Yes,
0: thank you, 1951.

your 50 yards information, Aliana driving compliant cell phone 35W to go westbound on 494, described as a Dodge SUV, unknown color, unknown 28, driving with the passenger door open. Passenger appears to have a bloody mouth, information at 1952.

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1: Case number 16356.
0: Got it, thanks.
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0: for PCN at 4800 Centerville, Unit 323, regarding the caller's daughter going to be released from Children's. They're requesting a 72-hour hold being placed on her.
1: All right, Gabby.

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0: Thank you, 59.
2: Litter and complaint on scene northbound on Zane from westbound 610. Scott is a blue Mazda sedan and a maroon Pontiac sedan. Unknown 28s on either vehicle. Vehicles are throwing out random trash, batteries, napkins, cups. 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

0: I'm here.
1: Alright, so she's unwilling to show me the dog, and she's unwilling to give me her name.
0: Did you call the complainant and get more details as to why she thinks this dog is neglect? Like, does it look frail or...
1: I did, because she's... apparently the dog is left outside all the time. She's about 6 months old. But the lady's a dog owner. She loves dogs, so she's just concerned that they're neglecting the dog.
0: And I guess my personal opinion is dogs are meant to be outside, and it's not overly hot, and it's not panting, and it doesn't need water, and it looks like it's adequately fed, then I think you can clear it out, and if we go to Telecom, they can go to the Humane Society if they, that's what they want to do. One of you guys just stay with Mom. Isaac, I'm going to be driving around. Baldy, you looking for him?

0: Do you want to do a copy two?
1: New ground and two.
0: Can you advise me if the student's phone? I couldn't copy the last transmission.
1: No, I've not heard anything that doesn't sound good.
2: I have the boy, but not the young girl.
0: Alright, are we pretty confident they didn't leave the stadium area?
2: Yeah, they just ran down away from the rain and then they got lost. Boy was just looking for mom in the, up in the sands again. Obviously she wasn't up there, so.
0: Alright, I'll turn back.

0: billing at the top of the bleachers near the center. Sounds like the boy was trying to go back there thinking that she was there, so much like that area.
1: Okay.

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1: Russia 2520, guys, check on the stall, Eastbound 94, Weaver Lake.
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1: 2005.

0: 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Italian Wind Control and Drive to the fire line.
1: Oscar, are you on fire?
0: We're there, Italian Wind, and route to the fire line.
1: Kevin, time is 20:07.
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1: Copy, 20:08.
2: Sierra 915 Wildwood for those females that have returned to the store. They're currently in the checkout line.
3: 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I'll be out on the block.
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0: 450 cars for a stall southbound 35W at Cliff. Sports bike, rider in all black on the left-hand shoulder.
1: 6-4-3, copy.

0: 36 westbound coming up to Edgerton. Nora, David, Nora, 029.
1: Okay.

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I think we're talking about an engine infrastructure fire at 1021 Pearson Drive in Hudson. 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
1: Can you set a custody tow for this trailer? It's been there over a day.
0: Yes, sir. Colin Bright has a 2010.

0: Metro 50 cars, cars in the area, information on a driving complaint, northbound 35 from milepost 80, coming up to Lakeville. The driver's a pickup truck and a Jeep that are passing on the shoulder, white Chevy truck of Lincoln, Frank George 710, comes back to a Jeep Gladiator, black in color. And other plate is Tom Paul's Zebra 314. That comes back to a Silverado. Information, 2011.
1: One driver, Italian one.
2: Unseen meeting size, two-story commercial structure, nothing showing on sides. Alpha, lines do not appear to be sounding. I'll be up investigating the offensive strategy, and we'll have Hudson Road command. I'll be switching to Woodbury fire ops.
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1: Yes, we have the paramedics go to the West Side entrance at Loading Dock. See, I was just giving some guys a hand.
0: Yeah.

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Junior, do you have your school radio? They're saying that there's no way to get out this way. The gates are closed. Can I come now?

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1: 73.
0: This is C9171 on a 911 hangout. 4800 block of Highway 61. It was an open line. No distress was heard. Pinged within 41 meters. DZ overheard a male saying that he was going to call again. Unknown issue.
2: 7322. 2022. 4482
0: traffic.
2: 4482. Lark Howard. Robert Yellow Robert. 114.
0: Copy.

0: 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Time and page is going to be 2023. Fire Keith?
1: Hey Betty, do you have any firebox keys?
2: Anyone, I have your 911 hang up.

0: a five-up ski. I'm going to head over and know if that's going to be the what we need.
1: Yeah, you copy, too.
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1: 2027.
2: You can record this to DOC. I'll be clear with the report.

0: landing. I would take it, but if you have better information.
1: Yeah.

0: 3149 Manitou Drive. Callers, mother said she was going to kill herself, but did not specify how. Now, name is Janelle Coward, 39-year-old female, wearing a yellow shirt and blue pants with white stripes, has black Nissan.
1: Hey, I'm in the area. Could one of you guys try to get a plate? Yeah, I can work on that. I looked in Hell's, her name isn't there. See if you could go to BCA and get one.
2: I'm trying to do some digging too.
0: Information at 0.33.

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2: 9175, I'll be out with that vehicle, the East Higgins Tobacco Shop. Tango Zulu Whiskey 214.

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3: 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She's cooperative and denying any suicidal ideation. So somebody please call or meet with the cop.
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0: 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I started to call it to that stall because the parties keep walking into the lanes of traffic.
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0: 2500 7th Street, it's going to be unit number 8, assisting with medics for identifying a decade and is passed out, history of depression.
1: Very copy.
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0: 2041. 7109. 49. Around County Road I and Mountview Boulevard for a male running at traffic, stumbling around, appears to be under the influence. White male, 30s, 40s, spindles, wearing a black shirt and jeans. Do you want me to see if another agency come back?
2: 49, I'll advise you now.
0: Copy that, 2042.
1: 4476 traffic.
0: 4476.
1: Morgan Hazel. Hotel Papa, 789. 74.
0: Hotel and Hazel. Or Lavender and Hazel.
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2: You see if locals can run out on 494 and Excelsior and get that guy out of the building.
1: Yes, 2042.
0: This is 181. I have an open door.
3: Open door.
0: Did your crowds move to the parking lot now?
3: Safety, just be advised, it sounds like

0: Yes, 2042.
1: This is 181. I have an open door.
2: Open door.
1: We're getting crowds moved to the parking lot now.
2: Officer JP, just be advised, it sounds like this party is not LE friendly.
1: Okay, copy.
3: We'll barricade to block it, and hopefully somebody can move it, but I'll deal with it if that happens.
4: Very final fluff, rather than coming out that way, you're going to have to go backwards to go through the old 12th Street entrance exit.
1: Wait.

0: right here to your right.
1: Do you have anything concrete? She's saying it was like a misconstrued comment she made on the phone. And that she's not suicidal. She's going through stuff, but not suicidal and does not want to harm herself.
0: Yeah, I speak here without her right now, so, she said more just vague statements, nothing direct. She's just upset about a recent breakup.
1: Okay, copy. I'm gonna talk to her and I'll get her out of here, because she doesn't want to hang out here.
0: Copy.
1: You know, if anything changes here, but I'm pretty sure we don't have enough then.
2: Left. 2045. 4423, I'm replacing 54, he's aware. Copy.
3: 4476, code 4.

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0: You can get it from both.
1: 2047.

and driving the final left eastbound Highway 10 here in San Diego as a white Chevy Silverado plate. Robert Paul Mary 635 does come back to a 2006 white GMC Sierra pickup out of Otsego. Vehicle almost ran the car off the road, flashed their brakes and tailgated them. SO 2047.

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0: I think we're going to be up at Flying Cloud, not First Center Drive.
1: Time for him.

0: Lake Harbor Motors. This is East on 94 Welcome Boulevard. Doesn't want us to start a tow.
1: Go ahead, yeah.
0: 2015. 44 E2, clear traffic.
2: Copy.
0: Okay,

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1: What?
0: Received an update that the party may be walking northbound away from the crash. I haven't seen them on camera. Just a heads up on your way down.
1: Copy, I'll be deck for sure.
0: 2051.
2: Keeping clear, we're good.
3: Copy. You hold on, you're saying four cars, medics are staged.
4: Go copy.
5: 15, they can continue to stand by.
0: Six eight five.
6: In the tow to the stall blocking on northbound 65 at 85th.
0: Okay.
1: I'm out with 361 Tango.
0: Go ahead.
2: 154 Metro 28.
0: 154, go ahead.
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0: Break 227?
2: As of in Frank.
0: Got it. 2053. 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SV455, go ahead.
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0: I don't think I've gotten out of the Century and Kennedy area in quite a while.

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1: Metro 14 with 1 14 with 1 at 2100. 682 Metro 682 1073 10 8 3 10 8 3 10 8 3 10 8 3 10 8 3 10 8 3 10 8 3 10 8 3 10 8 3 10 8 3 10 8 3 10 8 3 10 8 3 10 8 3 10 8 3 10 8 3 10 8 3 10 8 3 10 8 3 10 8 3 10 8 3 10 8 3 10 8 3 10 8 3 10 8 3 10 8 3 10 8 3 10 8 3 10 8 3 10 8 3 10 8 3 10 8 3 10 8 3 10 8 3 10 8 3 10 8 3 10 8 3 10 8 3 10 8 3 10 8 3 10 8 3 10 8 3 10 8 3 10 8 3 10 8 3 10 8 3 10 8 3 10 8 3 10 8 3 10 8 3 10 8 3 10 8 3 10 8 3 10 8 3 10 8 3 10 8 3 10 8 3 10 8
2: Jack Cuff Foods, manager on duty, is reporting a disorderly male that's panhandling in their lot. Is not exactly sure, but police is the Asian male in his mid-20s, 5'5", average build, in a red hoodie and brown pants. He was told that he was being aggressive.
1: Thank you.

0: to Kapoos, the correct suspect is going to be a white male in his 50s, 5'10", spindled, dark blue shirt and jeans, 2102.
1: Copies.
0: 2102.
2: Wilson Bold is completely backed up right now, trying to get truckers out of the parking lot.
1: Hi, copy. Do you think I can make it down there even with my lights?
2: You can try. The left lane is not all that busy, so you might have to leapfrog.

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1: Sounds good, thank you.
0: 2107.
1: 303,
0: intro. 303.
1: I'm seeing this solid at Tom W. and Cliff. I still need a response or not.
0: I wouldn't think so, because we couldn't even find it on camera, and it was called in by a passerby.
1: Copy. I will self-attach, and if I don't see anything, I'll close the end.
0: Copy. 2108.

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2: Information on driving complaint westbound 494 from 61. Service of black SUV plates, Robert Edward Charles 341. Comes back to a 2016 Land Rover Discovery out of Minneapolis. Caller said that they cannot maintain their lane and their swerving information 2109.
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70 cars. The 20 want to party in regards to a piece of their vehicle that fell off on the highway. Twenty

Cars and police showing driving complaint last seen eastbound 394 at Richdale, described as a white SUV, plate similar to Paul, X-ray 8210. Vehicle almost hit the median and was unable to maintain its lane, swerving in and out of all four lanes. Info 2118.

0: On a medical at Taco Bell 4600 Centerville, 45-year-old male, conscious, breathing. He's possibly under the influence of Narcan. He's going in and out. Or narcotics.
1: Send me copy.
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0: 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They're pulling off to the Walgreens parking lot.
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4: 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Caller is going to be waiting in a black dress, located a loose dog. They would like to turn over.
2: 75. You can hold that for the CSO. She'll be clear at some point here soon.

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0: I still need to take out a bunch of signs and lock every single park, so can somebody help me with something if I do get the dog too?
1: Yeah, I will try to help you out. 9770 here, yeah, sorry, we need Riley down here for a bit. Also, there's a Ford Focus that is a magician for the event tonight. He needs to turn into the school. He's about to turn right now. If you can let him in.

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1: 472.
0: Girls aren't just very nice and canceled, so I'll be clear.
1: Yep. Metro 50 and 70 cars, information on the driving complaint, southbound 35 East and 5th, please. Described as a white semi-truck and an animal trailer, unknown 28. Caller stated that they were tailgating her in the rain and going 80 miles per hour and swerving, information 21.6.
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0: 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Just FYI.
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0: We're all wrapped up on the division side. 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
1: Robert Lincoln, the bottom of the car is leaving Spark. Information at 2134.

0: 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I have a rider. 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
1: Of course, 2143.

970 cars in front of Sean driving complaint last seen exiting westbound 212 from southbound 169, described as a silver pickup truck with a brush guard, unknown 28, vehicle was unable to maintain its lane. Info 2146.

information only on a driving complaint can be south on Highway 65 from Bunker, described as a white Hyundai Santa Fe 28 given out of storage union 427 that comes back to 2026 white Hyundai Santa Fe out of Bloomington. Reporting party said they were crossing lane lines using the wrong blinkers, going into the opposite lanes in flight 2150.

0: the 6 mile for 10-6.
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2: 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He is breathing, not responsive. I need medics on the reds here.
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0: Lanes are clear. We're moving to the right.
1: 2154.
2: Ninety-one seventy-five. 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

0: 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It's got an area. 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
2: Another 3030 South Lawn for a 53-year-old female, conscious breathing with kidney pain. 2156.
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4: 2156.

0: 1575 is checked for another stall blocking on the ramp from eastbound 36 to Edgerton.
1: 356, 36, McKnight.
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0: Is there any update at all on just debating whether we need more resources?
1: As far as our resources, we're probably good down here. I'm going to speak with Sumner shortly on if we want to get recon or not.
0: I copy.
2: Adam, Lincoln, Lincoln, Ida, Samra, Ocean, Nora. Vehicle cut the RP off from random off the road. Info 2158.
3: Johnson, single caller reporting two shots just heard in a party going away on a e-bike, as well as a accident with injuries, 3155 Century at Speedway for two vehicles, one requesting medics.
4: Yeah, no, I have you. Thank you.
2: Thank you. 2159.

0: 3482.
1: 42.
0: If the boss is okay with it, I'll search the white barrier's accident injuries. 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
2: 31, I could back him.
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1: They were able to, Tony was able to assist on the shots fired on the north end, the south end. AWI is what they need assistance with. Thank you, at 2200.
0: Can we have our CSO break from whatever they're on to help us with traffic control here? We're going to have to block the whole thing north at Mon.
4: If we're on our route, you can clear my current call assist.

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1: Sarge, accident looks like it occurred back by me back here. 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
0: Yeah, I'm gonna give you a call. I might use you from the street for a little teeny bit here.

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0: We're arriving on Quail. There's a tree down across the road. We are investigating. 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

White Bear Lake Initial Response, and Medic 921, 3155 Century Avenue North, Speedway, Accident, Cross Street, Century Avenue North to westbound I-694, and County Road East, Box 364, on Firehouse 5, Time 2202, White Bear Lake Initial Response, and Medic 921, 3155 Century Avenue North, Speedway, Accident, Cross Street, Century Avenue North to westbound I-694, and County Road East, Box 364, on Firehouse 5, Time 2202.

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0: 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Deputy's on scene with the road secured. 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There's no fire concern at this time. You can show them automatic fire units. Current available.
1: 2215.

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1: Right, since you just arrived, can you add a 576 Subaru X-ray, John?
0: Copy, and just be advised, there's a panic alarm now at 11 Silver Lake Road, Northwest Speedway. It sounds like it may have been accidental, but there's no video or audio.
1: Hey, copy, we'll please turn the lights further.
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1: Affirmative.

0: And Zebra Paw Paw 178, please. 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He had a phone or not.
1: Hi, copy. They transported to Regions, correct?
0: Let me double check on that.
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1: I can take New Brighton's alarm and impending off Old Highway 8 if they're fine with it.
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0: Online, can I help?
1: We have an assault call impending. Medics are currently en route to 3185 Cross Road, apartment 303. Caller said staff were kicking and hitting her.
0: Okay, we'll free someone up.
1: Copy, thank you. 2234.
0: 9175. Wait to clear me, but I'll be clear relatively shortly. She's known PIC 40.
1: Copy that.

0: the 9175. Medics will be cleared in when I get there.
1: 7-1, thank you.

Metro 70 cars, cars in the area, information on a journey. Cell phone 61 from Glenn, described as a Toyota Camry with 501 as a partial plate, over 100 miles an hour. Information 2235.

0: Wait, go ahead.
1: I'm with staff down in the lobby. 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I'll invite shortly.
0: Copy that. You have possibly ran off. Checking apartment 303, 2240.

0: Metro 44507, crash. Check for a stalled vehicle on the right-hand shoulder, southbound 35E at 77. RP stated there was also a pedestrian walking on the left-hand shoulder with a phone in their hand.
1: 5-9 Metro 494, pardon.
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0: 1948.
3: 492 Metro, I'm down here at Burnsville, I'll take care of it.
0: 1942.

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I repeat, it's 2243.

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1: Copy, thank you.
0: 2245, you're welcome.

Felner on 2.

0: Homer or Hook on 2? Does anyone have an idea of ETA on Recon?
1: Mom, are you...
2: It could take up to an hour. It depends on where they are, so I don't have a good ETA, I'm sorry. Unless Mike knows something I don't.
0: Okay, copy, thank you. I'm just trying to get an idea for him here.
2: Ah, totally.

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1: Oop. Roger, where he's at?
2: He's going to be northbound 169, Highway 101 on the Bloomington Ferry Bridge. I copy, I'm getting everybody going.
0: Alright, he's in custody now.
3: 10-4-1 in custody.

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What? 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
1: Go ahead.
2: He's in the back seat of my squad car now. Probably everyone can cancel.
1: Code 4.
2: Confirm.
1: 303 is code 4 at 2254. 669 Metro. 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
3: I'm at 13 and Savage. I'm not far from it. We'll just continue. You see safety.
1: Scott is in route as well, at 2254.
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0: 25 turning parts for a stall, westbound 212 Audubon.
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2: 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If you can just stay clear for calls.
1: Good, copy.
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1: 455.

0: Vanessa. What's your status?
1: This is control, moving on.
0: Copy control, turning field.
1: Four, four, three, one, four, four.
0: Three, four, four, thank you.

0: Tiffany Young, too.
1: Go on, Tiff.
0: If you're able to and not doing anything, could you help try and lock the north parks with Riley being tied up? I did the Lake Ave ones. Ones that need to be done there. Podvin, Ramali, Yost, and Lyons. I'm doing south right now.
1: Yep, I am. I will get that done. I'm just trying to get the dog returned at the moment. But yes, I will get that done.
0: No worries, thank you. I'll let you know if I get to him before you. Appreciate the help.
1: Yeah, thank both of you. Yeah.

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0: for 507 cars check for a pedestrian walking southbound 35W near 94th Street.
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2: Okay, Washburn, still need a call.
1: Hey, Ron, we're working on you right now.
2: Got it, you can just send it to me when you get me.

0: Connor, are you copy too?
1: Yeah, go ahead.
0: What's your 20? Are you out and about? Are you at the PDNO?
1: Cedar and McKnight.
0: Copy. You don't have to go anywhere, but if you happen to bump into a medic, be curious if you can try and get a status update at all, if they know anything different.
1: Oh, I can have somebody call me. I'm finishing locking parts right now. You want me to do that?
0: If you have time, please.
1: Do you think Regions would give me a status update? I could probably just call them.
2: Liberty 1AF respond, BLS Guardian Crisis, 1082 Heather Drive, routine, cleared in on arrival, PD will be waiting in the driveway, 2316.
0: For him or not.
1: Good copy, I will make that phone call here very shortly. Do we have a name for our subject at all?
2: My apologies, can you go again?
3: I'll get out of that mail in front of the address.
2: Teddy.

0: Kellner, do we know a name for him?
1: I think it's Gregory Burton, but if you check my call log, or a call with him, one of the comments, like, line 40 or 39 or something.
0: Perfect. All right, I'll make that call. I'll get back to you shortly.

0: Me, I've got everything solved done other than the Stonewalker, which I'm next to now. I'll take care of that one if you could get Lions and North.
1: Copy. I also have the daughter of Lily who owns the dog. She will be on her way, but she's coming from Coon Rapids, so like 25 minutes or so, she said.
0: Sounds good.

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2: 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I don't need it, just making sure.
1: Yeah, can I just walk it back to you now? I don't need it anymore.
2: Copy.

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2: That's going to be 5483 out of view court. 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
2: ...4482 and 4454. 5410 Frost. 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
3: Please,
2: 82. 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
1: 82 copy, thank you.
2: 2340.
0: Four four three one. 442. Can you change my call to PIC? In the report. I can start that AMA off of 61
3: and D. Copy, thank you. Calling to back 31 for medical Highway 61 County Road D Delta. Info from state. There was a female on cameras southbound 61. Stumbling, looks like she has blood on her face.
1: 4383. See Charlie at White Bear.
2: Copy, thank you.
0: 4446, clear report.
2: Copy.
1: 4476, I have a clear report. We'll start to the AMA.
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0: Copy, and I want to be sure you guys copy this latest update. Caller said a black male in a black vehicle had a knife and threatened to stab them.
1: Before we copy.
0: Thank you. 2347.
3: 2423, I copy that. Can you please add another license plate? Papa November Tango 224.
0: Please receive.
1: Yeah, with locals.
0: 2347.

A doctor just reached out requesting recon assistance. We don't have any online. However, the on-call 688 is currently assisting Eastside with a recon event. Is it okay if I reach out to him and ask him to assist the diner afterwards?

0: We have squads on the alarm call. We have a medical impending, a 2283 aerial cord, a 63-year-old female. She's conscious, breathing. She has been vomiting and having a hard time breathing with chest pain.
1: Copy. Medics in the back.
0: Copy. Thank you. 2354.

0: pick up your employee welfare check at 1200 Lakewood Drive. Regents requesting a check on the facility. Would you like me to start you a second?
1: Negative, apologize.
0: Happy, thank you. 2357.

0: 42.
1: This will be a good robbery. Super robbery. With the part 105 associated. Officer safe info, that party is out on weapons violation. And he also made previous threats that he would fight officers. Last time we dealt with him.
0: Copy that. Go to robbery, apartment 105. Party is out on weapons violations and has made previous threats to officers. 2359.
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1: 4383.
0: Just updating here. We have a reported simple robbery felony. Suspects allegedly left in a vehicle, however not the unit they are associated to. We are going to, aggravated robbery. We are going to be checking the unit they are associated with, shortly, unit number 105.
1: Felony robbery, possibly left in a vehicle, but checking at unit 105 at 6

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1: Oh, 6, 2, 4, be clear shortly.
0: Yeah, 2, 4, I think you're at 8 minutes.

0: 4383. You're code 4 at unit 105 with a female renter. None of the suspects are inside the apartment.
1: Copy code 4 and 105. None of the suspects are inside. 11 minutes.

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1: What's the last four of my case numbers?
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0: Positive.

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1: Copy, thank you for the theft at 1285 Cope Avenue, Holiday. You have 14 minutes.

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0: What type of vehicle is it?
1: It was a Jeep SUV.
0: Copy, 20.

0: 4-4 thrown. I'm on an animal complaint.
1: Copy, thank you for the animal complaint. That's 1783 Atlantic. For the caller who sent that, their dogs were injured by the neighbors. 21 minutes.

0: Good.
1: Are you able to break and meet me up for this call?
0: Yeah, I didn't even know there was a call. What is it?
1: Pongo from earlier, the daughter. I noticed they took her to the hospital, but apparently the hospital released her, and now she's back out to the apartment, not wanting to go in. And it sounds like they're just wanting us to see if we can get her to go back into the apartment.
0: Oh, of course. Yeah, I'll float up that way. This is a very ongoing issue.
1: Copy.
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2: 455 northbound, 35W Diamond.
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OPL 2AM for responding. LS overdose, 4838 Greenwich Trail North. Time of your PE just 25 minutes. Three, eight, nine.

0: 303.
1: Go ahead. Not sure if this is the same event. Mine is slightly north of 494, involving two vehicles. It looks like a BMW sedan, semi-truck.
0: Yes, it is the same event.
1: Copy, 10-6.
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1: Course 31

0: 1255, what's your 20?
1: South 35, just coming up for April.
0: Timber. I will wait for you guys. This will be up 567.
1: 10-4.

0: 2476.
1: Overbill.
0: Shots fired, 2633 Stillwater Road. Callers said they heard 4 shots close to Ferndale and Stillwater just now. Nothing further.
1: Squad 7, is it just one caller?
0: Affirm.
1: And 4383, I copy that.
0: Thank you. And 3383.

0: 3446.
1: Go ahead.
0: We have a second caller on this now. They said that they heard 6 shots coming from the area of the park.
1: Got it.
0: 10:32.

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1: Hey, 731.
0: You roll me an ambulance to the high school, to the field house for a partial dislocation of a kneecap.
1: Copy that. What's your location inside of the high school?
0: The field house, if they come to the west entrance where my squad is, I'll direct them from there, and that cleared it.
1: Copy that. Starting medic, 40 minutes. Copy.
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1: Can you show me around to 312 Kimberly Road and Wilderness related?
0: Kimberly?
1: Kimberly? Line. The last line of my call.
0: Copy. Thank you. 312 Kimberly.

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1: 419th Avenue.
0: 10-4, and the person that hit it wants a picture of it, so they're going to wait for you there.
1: Okay.
0: 44, please.

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Scooters. 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

0: 3245 Marlin, and it's going to be assisting medics with a 63-year-old female with a seizure. 107.
1: I'm claiming a report for me on the shots. It's not related.

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0: I don't know if this is in relation to your call, but we have a 911 hang up at 1265 Frost, apartment number 3, with lots of yelling.
1: Where do you want over to Washoe?
0: Washoe.
1: It's really growing 7th Street, Henry Beaverhead, we're going for the walk. Go ahead.
0: 419's on an AOA with Cottage Grove. We'll take a cop's alert with aggravated robbery with a knife, just so you're aware.
1: Copy. Can I get a common channel, please?
0: 10-4.

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1: Go ahead.
0: Seen a large single-story commercial structure, nothing showing all four sides. I'm out with the building owner, I'll advise on findings, engine, and three can split a routine.
1: Be with the building owner on a single-story commercial structure, nothing found on all four engines, three can split a routine at 116.
2: You Pedro Fire to my location. I'm looking for assistance in washing blood off the pavement.

0: My apologies. What was the location for fire?
1: White Bear Orchard, and I'm specifically looking for assistance with washing blood off the pavement.
0: Yeah, that's starting fire for Washington 117.
2: This is Bavarian 3.

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1: Copy, 122.
0: Metro. 2404. I'll be done, Kevin. Have a good night.
1: Good night, 122.

0: 2482. Oh, there's guys out there.
1: I'm controlled. Can you verify 7336?
0: Affirmative, 336.
1: And the last part of the phone number?
0: 0264.
1: Thank you.
0: You're welcome to 124.
2: Yeah.
0: 124.

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1: 455-169 and Celtic. 44, I think I just went past him. Are they on the right shoulder there?
0: Thanks, sir.
1: Okay, I'll flip and be in road as well.
0: Coming.

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1: 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I'm going to get this lady a ride to the side of the freeway to meet her mother. Uber driver is clear.
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1: 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He's going to open it.
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0: Copy, moving the engine and grabbing the fan.

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1: Well, let's have it outside blowing out, and we can get some interior doors open.

0: right sedan, center left, now 1446 Street, 120 and a 55.
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2: Can I get a couple Maplewood spots to 2029 Woodland, that's Doghouse Bar. Sounds like a female physically fighting everyone coming through the door.
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0: well. 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
1: 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Copy what you're calling.

0: Metro, you copy that Stevens and 46 there on the west side? Stevens, right up 35.
1: We have 3 Metro. I am stopped in Court 4.
2: 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Thank you. 157.

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0: 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So can you call again?
1: Yeah, I get fight. Squad's responding against slow.
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0: 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I'll advise if we do make contact. 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

0: Metro 70 cars, information on a driving complaint. Last seen going eastbound 94, just east of Creighton. It's going to be a blue Dodge Caravan, Tom Zebra Mary 432. Unable to maintain, almost threw a podium party multiple times and driving at full speed. Information 207 at 10.
1: 356 Metro, I'll take it. Any chance you can get the caller back?
0: 10-4, I think my partner's still on the line, so I'll talk to him.
1: Copy. Just let me know if you want to go on back.
0: 10-4.

0: no answer on call back. They weren't able to get it on camera either. I'm wondering if that exited the Lexington because we don't have a camera there.
1: Yeah, I actually got it. I'm just following for conduct for a northbound line through 28 yet.
0: Copy that.

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0: Looking like a good majority of it matches up for attempted homicide suspect on West 94th. Tell them if there's anyone close.
2: 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Tell them.
1: Much copy.
0: Right, I'm on a Daniel, pull up right after 5-6.
1: Pepper.
0: Copy, and I'm going to read through this a little bit more. But, yeah, first and last, and date of birth matching.
1: Mission for violent tendencies, I don't think it's a warrant or anything.
0: Yeah, I see that all the morning, but below it, yes, violent crime, homicide, attempted homicide. I'm not sure if they're just going to let us know about that, but I'll just wait for another car and see if I got anything to stop it for, but nothing yet.
1: Okay.

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1: 290.

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0: Deck a 4th degree DW.
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0: after 75, sorry, 1050, roll over northbound 35, just north of Rush City.
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3GF, it's on routine for a blood draw. Cleared in on arrival. The temporary PD 8301, Valley Creek Road. Time of your PH 237.

0: Bruce Butte, currently westbound Highway 10 at Highway 65 on the right shoulder.
1: 464.
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0: 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I'm still about 15 to 20 minutes away.
1: Confirm 242.
2: Get the vehicle. If you can make sure that West Metro Lieutenant's monitoring over there.
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0: Hello, Florida Metro. What do I have? Looks like a cop alert.
1: So, cop alert, no mail, threatened officers that he's going to kill officers, committed an aggravated robbery at knife point earlier this evening. The vehicle's in the driveway running. We're going to attempt contact with the Bearcat here shortly.
0: Hey, well, you guys are just assisting, I assume?
1: Nope, it's just me down here. It's just Grove and two Maplewood officers.
0: Everyone.
2: 4431.
0: Just for info, myself and A2 are going to be over on METAC 4, just for common channel with Cottage Grove and State.

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1: Go ahead.
0: Anoka's in route.
1: 10-4, thanks. I'll continue until they cancel us.
0: Number 245.

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0: Defense 1.

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0: Clear Joe, I'll take out 4th degree and 8 Narcan, please.
1: 309.

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0: 30. A disturbance, 1978 Polaris Place, where multiple people outside talking and yelling.
2: 23, copy.
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0: 319.

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0: Request for pedestrian, Eastbound 94 near Highway 52.
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1936 West Larpinder Apartment 108. 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Currently both inside the apartment. It's the 18-year-old female, no weapons.

时候呢，你可以去下边，对吧？对。Trevor, are you talking to my way? I'm going to stop a car going 18 on the freeway here. I'm not sure I'm stopping at East 94 at Marion, Tom Mary Yellow 861.

Shine Dragon Plane. That's on 61 from Jamaica on a green Jeep Wrangler. I'm going 28. Close as they were. They're in high rate of speed, incredibly. Information 3.

0: motorcycle down westbound Highway 10 at Main Street.
1: 455, 94 and 55.
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1: 10-4.

0: This is him.
1: Do check cameras for Dakota. They've got a crisis that they're stating that they're on the 35W bridge, possibly over the Mississippi, so probably Black Dog area. If you could just check cameras for
0: 343.

0: remove a deer partially in the left lane, eastbound 694, just west of 252.
1: HX2.
0: 86354.
1: Hold 4-86, I think I maybe bonked you. Yeah. I'm 169 Medicine. Am I closer?
2: Yeah, I guess. I'm just sitting at the DO there right now. I can head there in just a minute.
1: After we're going to move forward, I'll grab it.
2: 10-4, thank you.
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0: 482.
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0: 3-5.

4423. 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Copy.

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1: Affirmative.
0: 10-4, thanks. And in the notes, will you just put driver being transported to Percy?
1: 10-4, 368.

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1: 460.
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1: 455.
0: We'll be en route to Mercy.
1: Denver 460.

Measure 80 cars, information driving point. Telephone 35W, come out 352. Very black, Chevy Silverado, license plate. Beaver Adams, spam 249. Comes back to 2016 Chevy Silverado, black and color, out of Minneapolis. Had nearly ran the caller off the road and has been swerving in the lane. Information at 420.

0: 303.
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0: I'm looking. 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Haven't found him yet. Force 21.

plane. Blessing southbound 169, heading towards Shakopee, like in Marystown. A freight truck can't stay in the lane, described as a silver semi that has state freight on the back. And the blinker has been on for about 2 miles. Information at 43.

0: Message the cars for 1050, Highway 7, 169, unknown direction.
1: 303, 46 Street.
0: 434.
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1: Nurse, can I advise?
0: At 442.

0: 6 with locals. 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
0: Victor, Victor King, 8301. 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
1: Go for it.

0: pretty, it's pretty 383. 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It sounds like the party is highly agitated. They're requesting officers.
1: Okay.
0: 4323. You can show me available and I'll start that. Hi, Poppy. Not as well. Thank you.
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3: Yeah, we're 4 Metro. Most of us are tied up.
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0: 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I'm an adult male.
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0: Okay, sending cars. Check for a pedestrian. Say to be in the left lane, eastbound 94 at Mount.
1: 472.
0: Checking camera now at 454.
2: Ninety-one seventy-three.
0: 1830 Berkeley Road, public storage for a 63-year-old male with stomach pain.
3: Ninety-one seventy-five, I'll replace him on that.
0: Copy, sounds like he'll be at the entrance.
3: Copy.
0: I have 456.

0: 4728. I got him on camera. Correct location, eastbound 94 at Mount, but he is currently on the left-hand shoulder.
1: Jarvis.
0: 457.

0: radar for a 1052 Carver's Deer. Southbound 169, north of 494.
1: 464.
0: 464, correction, northbound 169, just north of 494.
1: 10-4.
0: 459.

0: 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And it's just morning. Morning, 7 o'clock.
1: 416 Metro.
0: 416.
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0: 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And it's just one up. Morning, 7 o'clock.
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1: Good.
0: Looks like he's going to be making his way off to Mounds. You can 22.
1: Thank you, 20.
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0: Well, OBD will clear the scene here. Just with my events impending for now, and I'll be en route to that 1052.

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0: Stephen, those in the event, Matt Stoling is still at my crash scene on 169 and 7. Can you confirm if they have a second tow truck available to show up here, kindly manner?
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1: 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Good morning,
0: Chief. Good morning. Good morning, 559.
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0: Metro 2520, your 80 cars for a motorist assist, eastbound 94 at Shingle Creek.
1: Grab that on my way to the deal.

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0: I drove south on 77 from 484. All lanes are clear. Embrace your tail.
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0: Metro 4550, cars fall blocking on the ramp from Lindale to eastbound 94.
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0: South on 35E, described as a black pickup with a long, long visor, lawnmower stock in orange, no, unknown 28. He was swerving on the lane line, reservation 640.
1: Actually, you're coming in really quiet there.
0: Copy.

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1: He is a Paul 260-267-436. Should be a 1050 unit run off.
0: 654.
1: You on 531?
0: 654.

0: 712 Metro.
1: 4712, standby. 466 is also attached to the medical. Eastbound 694 east of 120. 4712?
0: Only 10 8 for shift, good morning.
1: 10 4655.

Oh, Bill, Station 1, ambulance respond. 416 Coyote, 694 eastbound, just east of Century Avenue, time of page 650.

0: 1570.
1: Good morning, I'll be 10 shift. 1672, 650.
2: Cloud.
0: 31, I'll get
2: 631, location updated southbound at 117th right lane.
0: Copy, thank you.
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2: 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I'm sounding 1028 Inspiration Parkway, Tampa Page 70.
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0: Engine line 42, 1657 Lakeview Court, Hemorrhage, Cross Street, Mill Cross Street, and County Road E2 West, Box 246, on Firehouse 4, Time 704, Engine line 42, 1657 Lakeview Court, Hemorrhage, Cross Street, Mill Cross Street, and County Road E2 West, Box 246, on Firehouse 4, Time 704.
1: Four seven two.
2: Ten ten.
1: Ten four. 704.

drinking driving complaint, northbound 47, junction 66 and now then. Caller described a blue Ford Fusion crossing over the center and then overcorrecting almost into the ditch. Gave a license plate, Tomboy Adam 490. Comes back on a 2012 blue Ford Fusion out of Minneapolis. 710.

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0: An alarm 4480 Centerville Road covering the east entry door.
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0: Lanes are cleared. Moving the crash to the quick trip off of 117.
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1: With Wisconsin, Victor Henry 2985.

Zero cars information on a driving complaint headed eastbound 94 approaching Riverside. Caller described a dark colored pickup, possibly black or green. Personalized plate similar to Sam Edward Edward, Nora Adam Mary. Was road raging, in and out of traffic, tailgating, and brief checked the caller multiple times. The vehicles are now separated. 732.

0: 4444 traffic. Hazelwood and Cottage Lane with Minnesota, Yellow David Adam, 527.
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1: Copy.

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Number 2408. 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

Medic 912, 1900 Weber Street, Serenity Senior Care, Breathing Problems Delta, Cross Street, 3rd Avenue, and 2nd Avenue, Box 171, on fire off 4, time 756. Medic 912, 1900 Weber Street, Serenity Senior Care, Breathing Problems Delta, Cross Street, 3rd Avenue, and 2nd Avenue, Box 171, on fire off 4, time 756.

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0: for traffic.
1: Eastbound 44.
0: Lydia McKnight, Minnesota, Mary Union Tom, 866.
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0: Somebody white bear in cell for an accident with injury. 73 got me.
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0: 8 o'clock.

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Attempt to locate from Hennepin County for your party that waved a gun around. Last known southbound Brooklyn Boulevard towards 694 for a black Infiniti G37 with a license plate, Lincoln Zebra Charles 051. The party comes back to the house at opponent. 804.

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1: Copy.
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2: I'll be arriving on Greenway. 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We'll continue the assignment.
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1: 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Go for it. 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
2: 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North 494 north of Minnetonka.
0: 454.
2: 814.

0: 3450 Carson Road, debris westbound Indy, or correction, westbound cross town, just at 28th for a jack from a trailer, or trailer park.
1: 4-6-9-5-8.
0: 3465 at 86.

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2: 37.
1: 830. Ridge driving plane northbound 65, just approaching Viking on all white international tractor trailer, unknown company name or plate, the first of three in a row, a matte black front bumper, collar shaded, swerving, almost got hit, 830.

0: Can you get Linus to come out here again? 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

0: 30 cars. Not sure if this is the same one. Northbound 494 in Tamarack. There's ducks in the median.
1: En route from Country.
0: 835.

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1: 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Code 4. 830.

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1: 665.
0: This is Homer. To the person called in, the local reporting party, the person I was driving?
1: No, has it I?
0: Do you want to say the question, sir?
1: 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Eastbound 94, south of 49th now. Caller describes an overloaded or dangerously loaded white box truck where the back right end is sagging significantly in the DC curve at slow speeds. It almost turned over. Hey, there's...

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1: 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We'll update.
0: Okay.

0: 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I'm Cliff Foreman.
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2: Metro 4550, cars when you're clear. Check the westbound 94 to 7th Street ramp again. Another report of the pedestrian laying on the guardrail now.
3: 252 and I clear.
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0: Yeah, that's Robert Victor William 573. Paul Robert Sam 862.
1: I'm sorry, can you repeat that?
0: Robert Victor William 573, Paul Robert Sam 862, and also Paul Yellow John 137, along with Frank Paul John 309.

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0: If I could, that'd be great. Copy. 392, you can show them out.
1: Copy.

Area northbound 52 at 80. White pickup truck with a trailer behind it. Wisconsin 20 is Charles Dan King 7817 or similar. Was blocking the reporting party, braking, get in front of them. Overall road rage conduct. White pickup truck with a flatbed trailer northbound 52 from 80th. Information only at 851.

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0: 70 cars, check on a 49er, walking against traffic, West 394 in Bowie.
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0: 852.
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0: 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And then we'll be on our way to the 49er.
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0: 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Pico Ramco again, I haven't got a call from anyone in Viper Lake.
1: Says requesting a ride off eastbound 10 in airport.
2: 43.
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2: Go ahead. Are you looking for a wiper to assist with you? I guess I'm kind of coming in on this. I'm on the line with Ramsey County right now.
3: I'll need help shutting the intersection of Wiper and Orchard for like 5 minutes from a couple of the officers or CSOs, whatever.
2: Perfect. Thank you.

Ignition, Clint Eastman 394 in the downtown near Linden, described as a dark gray bluish sedan. King Union George 779, suspected a 19 Jaguar to a party out of Excelsior, passed in a merge lane, 903.

Mission Clint Eastland 394 in the downtown near Linden, described as a dark gray bluish sedan. King Union George 779, suspected a 19 Jaguar to a party out of Excelsior, passed in a merge lane. 903.

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1: 8103, go ahead.
0: This is for over hours. I am on South 100 on the right shoulder. I'm north of Minnetonka. 1028 Minnesota plate, Robert Adam Charles, 543. Should be a silver Hyundai Elantra.
1: I will get you. Bobby and Susan will send you the info in a second. 9 seconds.

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1: Greenway Command, go ahead.
0: XL's got the gas isolated. All of the units will be clear and available. Command terminated.
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0: 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You can see me on lost property.
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0: 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Thank you.
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1: Yes, sir.
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1: You know you may be busy. Did you see my message where the bins are different?
0: Negative.
1: Okay, I'll respond again to your email or your message here with what I have as a bin.

2520 credit information, driving complaint that is now southbound 100 from West 694. Caller described a white box truck, BP Metals, with DOT number 3806874 that has been tailgating her. Vehicles are now separated.

0: There are 70 cars that can go to 8103 Stall. That VIN is coming back stolen.
1: 454.
0: Thank you. Thanks, Vince. 8103, did you copy direct?
1: Yes, I did. Thank you.
0: Absolutely. 923.

0: Enter 2501. Can I send you a 21 with BCA Grams?
1: Of course. Login number.

Pioneer's information driving complaint. That's now North 169. Approaching Pioneer. Caller describes a gold Chevy Malibu Nora William King 462. Comes back on a 15 gold Malibu out of Bemidji. They've been swerving for miles, almost striking other vehicles. 925.

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1: 37 Oscar 4.
0: 9 26.

0: two five two.
1: Can you confirm this 29?
0: Over. I have a complaint, southbound on 100, approaching 394. Got a dark colored pickup truck calling a hideout black and white camper trailer that's all over the lanes, halfway or quarter way over each side at any given time. Unknown plate, unknown other information with no fault. The side of the camper does have an awning. 928.

0: Dixie's answer.
1: Yes, sir.
0: Lieutenant, go by transport.
1: 928.

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0: Copy.
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1: Go ahead.
0: Prince 11's arriving out to unit of a small, two-story, single-family home. Nothing short. Alpha Bravo Charlie's side will be at Dauphin. Strategy will be out investigating. We'll have Spearhead in command. Continued assignment will be switching to fire ops.
1: Copy. I'll show you on scene at 931.

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1: Can you add me to that PCN on Orchard?
0: Affirmative. Just to make sure I'm clear, North 116 from 93rd described as a black Honda passenger car. Yellow Union 441 conducted a 26 Honda Civic to a party at a Brooklyn Park, got in front of a box truck and then slammed on the brakes, flipped off the collar, and then drove off 933.

Perfect Super Mr. McLean's up on 35W from 97. What Honda Pilot, Mary William David 001, Zach 2814, Honda Pilot out of Lindstrom, has trailer on the back, uneven weight, in and out of lanes, the driver was texting Matthew for

0: 就可以放。
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0: There's another county squad. I have a 911 open line 5000 Hodgson at Chippewa Middle School for lots of yelling and a female saying, "Why did you hit me?"
1: 2233, I can advise. I'm on site.
0: Someone, please.
2: Someone, copy. Thank you.

Permission on driving complaint, northbound 61 and 70th Street, described as a blue Honda hatchback, unknown 28. It was driving on the shoulder, swerved into the collar, cut off the collar. They're now separated, but they're doing it to another vehicle. Information, 937.

Missouri Station 1, respond for a fire report, 1750 Weir Drive, Suite 3 at Nova Academy and Cosmetology, so phone call request. 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

0: history.
1: The squad was 3300 Wright Street. 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
0: 6-3-7. 6-1.
2: To that call, clear station 1AF, and you have the phone number for the RP or cop that you put in the notes?
3: 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Stay by a minute. Is Michelle, phone number 507-901-3000.
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1: I'm on 2, Bill.
0: I'm down here on Wiper Avenue. You guys need help with anything?
1: Different detail. I'm Civil or 1 at the bank over in Woodbury. I think Blevins is there.
0: Yeah, I tried calling him, but no answer. He'll try again.

460 cars traffic, plane information West 94 from 52 in a red Jeep that's been cutting off cars and driving erratically. Robert Zebra George 152 with Plano 17 Cherokee out of Invergrove Heights. West 94 from 52 at 941.

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0: 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Sounds like they were shouting. Obscenities.
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1: Would you please log me in? My post is 15826, and I'll be out at Community of Grace School on SCOE.
0: Sorry, what was the name of the school?
1: Community of Grace. It should be 4000 Linden Street.
0: I copy. Jetta to a party at a Rochester. Always felt it was a young child driving the car. I'm 46.
1: Ambulance 1 clear. Woodwind 20th available.
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distracted driver southbound Cedar approaching McAndrews. Yellow Zebra Joe 0877. I was hitting vehicles looking at their phone. Southbound Cedar from McAndrews, 959.

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0: Could you show myself and 4463 LPEP 939 variant on a recovered property? And would you notify St. Paul Central as well? No help needed at this time.
1: 39 Marion?
0: Affirmative.
1: Classifying that's a valid address in St. Paul.
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2: Court.
1: Go ahead.
2: After investigation, nothing found, no heat or nothing found on the inside. We're leaving the home in care of the homeowner. You can show all Woodbury units clear and terminate commands.
1: Copy. I'll show you clear, 10-01.

Breakers. For that last driving complaint, I got a second caller. They were just passing County Road 17, plate given Nora Robert Charles 905. That comes back to a Fusion, blue in color out of Elk River. Information, time is 10:04.

Engine requires information driving complaint that just exited onto Hennepin, possibly westbound from 35W. A Tanner Brown pickup truck, aggressive driver, almost hit the caller and then exited. 10-8.

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1: 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We're in the alley just west of 937 Marion.

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Belleville Station, to Station 1, respond for a fire alarm. 329 Geneva Avenue North, comp stating on the second floor hallway, could be the entire building. Time of page 1060.

Metro 2440 requires information on a driving complaint southbound 35 from westbound 8, described as a gray, possibly Ford Taurus. Plate given is going to be Zebra David Lincoln 224. That comes back to a LNDR, a Land Rover Defender out of Shakopee. It was swerving into oncoming traffic, flashing lights at the car and tailgating. They are now separated. Time is 10:19.

10.94 from Marriott Dunwoody on a Lexus SUV, King Mary Yellow 450. This mutual road rage, honking, yelling at each other, cursing, flicking them off, weaving through traffic, brake checking, touch my

0: Officer Antoine.
1: 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The child said they lost consciousness and then are looking for an ETA.
0: Copy, we're 2 minutes out.
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Silver Crosstrek, Lincoln Zebra, Yellow 082. 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

Brown 35 from 97, black GMC, unknown plate, almost hit the guardrail and can't maintain a lane 3 minutes ago, and the caller is in trouble.

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1: Oakdale 2-2.
0: I'll be arriving 329 Geneva Avenue. Got a large four-story apartment building. Looks like it's partially evacuated. Nothing showing from sides Alpha and Bravo. Chief 2 will have Geneva Avenue Command. We'll continue the assignment, and I do copy PD's update of smoke on the fourth floor.
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0: Oh, we're southbound. Can you check the cameras and see if what happened here? I'm getting a couple different stories when you get a chance.
1: It was not faced that way. It faces the intersection.
0: Got it.

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0: 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West 1494 before 3050.
1: Metro 3520 cars for 1050, southbound 252 and Brooklyn Center.
2: 3720.
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1: For domestic at White Bear Works Apartments, 4800 Centerville, apartment 323, caller 17-year-old is being violent. Her name's Annabelle, she's an Asian female, short, thin build, wearing a blue shirt and jeans.
0: Squad 7.

0: 36 Eagle again.
1: Info, I got a 49 at Snapback W by East 2. There's a golden SUV on red shoulder. That might be here.
0: 10-4, 10-40.

0: Metro 24, 10 cars for a Metro Mobility bus blocking the lane northbound 61 on the ramp to Bailey.
1: Hey, copy him. Marty and Rocha, still walking in Farmington.
0: 10-4, it'll be impending, 10-4.
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0: not sure where they are.
1: What?
0: It's going to be blocking now. They're asking for medics as well, so it's a 52.
1: They're 45 and 43.

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0: 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One's like over the median, and I think one of the vehicles is leaking. Do you want me to start your toes?
1: Yeah, why don't you? I'll advise when I get there before over the other bridge.
0: Copy, time is 10:46.

0: 对对对。
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0: Ever. 37 update. It's going to be a hit and run, and it'll be 21.
1: Copy.
0: 10-47.

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0: We have an SRO at the high school right now. I'm going to try to reach him for that 911 hangup.
1: 9732 is on the board. I was just trying to call this number back. I'm not getting any answer.
0: Okay.
2: Nice, I'm good. You missed that. You got a call for me?
1: A 911 hang up at the high school. No answer in a couple of callbacks. I tried to call back and no one's answering.
2: Copy that. You show me on scene. I'll figure it out.
1: Copy. It was coming from a cell phone within 32 meters.
2: Copy.
1: 1050.

0: Hi, Tony.
1: Maybe the second tow, and that one is still blocking that apex. And just confirming, we did have a tow coming for that as well.
0: Yes.
1: Thank you.
0: You're welcome.
2: Requesting medics and fire code 3 for that crash. Name of Robin Heights is on scene.
3: Copy. I'm just getting there. Overshot it a little bit.
2: Copy. Time is 10:52.

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0: We're under control now, thank you.
1: Copy.
2: You want to check, see if anything's on camera? Can I crash?
0: Copy, I'll start looking. Time is 10:52.

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1: Can you start me a toll or a bus?
0: Copy, 1057. Standby. I was going to give you a play-by-play, but I got to call this tow quick.
1: No, he's going to send you that this way.
0: Copy, 1057. Mama 69 from Anderson Lakes Parkway, looking for an older model beige Chevy pickup truck, unknown 28. Both front tires are wobbling badly. Information at 1058.

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2: Joker's for occupied small force has been on with it multiple times today, requesting them again for a jump that will not start. West 394 is you.
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1: Copy. Request blood sugar? Yeah, Denver. On 35 in North Branch, described as a blue S sedan, unknown 28, and it's weaving in and out. High speeds. Driving on the shoulder, 1102.

0: 欢迎去升学。Thank you. I can I get an ambulance routine for a juvenile psychedel?
1: Having just confirming it cleared in. $9,275, just confirming medics are cleared in.
0: Hey, firm, thank you.
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0: 465.
1: I guess we told this RV is probably like a 30 footer or so. It's an E450.
0: Q1120. And from officers.

4570 cars information on driving complete last year heading northbound 100 from Minnetonka Boulevard. Looking for a sedan, unknown color, make or model, unknown 28. Has a mattress on top with its hazards on, driving slow in the right lane. Information at 1124.

350 cars. Information on the driving complaint last incoming westbound 494 from France Avenue. Looking for a motorcycle, unknown 28, black in color, black helmet, and black backpack. Vehicle was lane splitting 80 miles per hour, weaving in and out of traffic. Information at 1125.

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0: 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He's gonna take a couple hours and get his own private tow off there.
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0: Could I get you started eastbound 494 towards Concord? We've got an individual that's currently being rammed by another vehicle.

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2: White Bear in 36 is quoted as DOC for a vehicle that's in the center median on White Bear. It's a black Dodge occupied by a white male, white female.
0: Nine to a copy. Six six copies.
2: 1128.

0: 41 Mitchell. Recode PIC, Player says, and you can send me the welfare check.
1: Happy with 9275, County Road F, Foxtrot, and Stella. Welfare check on an occupied vehicle that's been sitting for 30 minutes. Caller said the driver had his head on the wheel and was moving, so it may be Blue Minivan.
0: 10-5, copy to 9-5.

0: 70 cars for stall blocking southbound 100 in Minnetonka Boulevard.
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3: 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I'm going to direct to the medical camera. Let me just help it. Is he in the maroon band there? Pull over to the side.
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0: 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And send me that abandoned vehicle.
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0: 4453.
1: Clear report, you can take me off the board.
0: Have you... Can you repeat?
2: Deal that vehicle on the medical. Can you log a flight?
0: Okay. Yeah.
2: I'm Minnesota John, Union Nora, 580.
0: Eleven thirty-five. Woodbury Station, 1 AM, respond to 494 northbound, just south of 94 for a difficulty breathing in a maroon van. Time of page is 11:35.

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2: 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Just spoke to cops. Sounds like it's going to be more of a stall. I'm going to head that way just in case, but you're probably good to clear.
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0: Enter 2521st for retire in the middle lane of eastbound 610 before Highway 252.
1: 37 Golden Valley.
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1: 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Okay.

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0: Just confirming you have medics coming for a patient here.
1: Medics en route for the ramming or the medical?
0: I'm sorry, I switched over to the medical. I stopped over there.
1: Copy, I have medics en route for that medical.
0: Copy, thank you.
1: 1138. For 50 cars for a crash that is blocking eastbound 94, 26th Avenue.
2: 252 from Golden Valley.
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0: 466.
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1: 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Alright, skip South 170th.
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0: 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Plate should be Zebra Charles 310.

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2: 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Unknown 28 vehicle was seen swerving. 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

0: 再进来之后，
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2: 嗯，不错。
1: 1669
2: Yeah, good afternoon.
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1: 471.
2: Can you check if the crash happened on cam is off of 52 ramp to 494 eastbound?
1: Was it southbound or northbound 52 to 494?
2: Can you repeat that again?
1: South or north, 52 to eastbound 494.
2: I believe it happened northbound 52 to eastbound 94, but it happened on 94, just off of the ramp from 52.
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3: He's on the road somewhere. He won't tell us where. He said he's going somewhere to end it.
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1: Can you master me on what happened and veto request, please?
0: We'll do 1155.
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1: Copy. Dispatch, want to be that ambulance 2 is en route. Our cat is up.
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0: 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Verifying accident with injuries, 1121 Sterling Circle, for an 85-year-old female whose leg was run over by a vehicle.
1: Swag's copy.
0: 1158.
1: Forty-three thirty-seven. You get clamoring from the SIP. I'll go to the accident with injuries.
0: Copy.
2: 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You can cancel one. The squads will head up here.
0: 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You can clear.
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0: Copy, told

Private information or driving complaint, northbound 35, past Highway 95, described as a silver Chevy Tahoe. Partial plate, Charles Lincoln, Mary. It was swerving. Information, 1211.

0: Good.
1: That ping is showing somewhere on Highway 55. The TC is going to update in Hennepin County now.
0: Copy. There should be a cops alert out for her soon.
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2: 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Everything is okay. 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
2: 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Would you just create a secondary at the same location? I'll input the rest.
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0: I'll be out with the cops alert vehicle, Tom Nora X-ray 408 at Chase Bank in the Hy-Vee parking lot.
1: Copy, using another Maple squad that can start at lane 12, code 4.
2: 4444.
1: 44, copy, 1233.
2: 66 as well.
1: Copy.
3: What's the alert for?
0: 4479 is an attempt to locate.
1: And there's a crash, east on 4943, highway.
0: Okay.
1: 1264.

0: first brought them out to the traffic stop at Hy-Vee, said that Kossler for a possible motor vehicle theft.
1: Vehicle is unoccupied.
0: Copy. Vehicle is unoccupied. 1235.

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0: I'll get out to Community of Grace Christian School, 4000 London Street, on a welfare trip. Received a call about an employee possibly in crisis. No need for a second for now. How's that?
1: Have you 1235?

0: 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Unknown injury. Time of page is 1236.
1: Do you have any calls pending at the high school?
0: Negative.
1: Copy. One second. Okay. I was just the wrong guy. I accidentally pressed. So if there's any calls for court order, okay, you can clear it out.
0: Copy. Thank you. 1236.
2: Four four six six driving.
0: 1237.
2: Dispatch Bayport Chief 1. Fourteen Seventh Avenue East, Apartment 8 on a follow up.
0: Copy, 1237. Got hit by a car.
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0: 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Copy, go forward with the driver, 1237.

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0: point.
1: At Long Lake Park, on a parking complaint, an orange pickup that's parked in the boat landing has been there for about 45 minutes until the trailer attached to the water.

0: Still RT2?
1: You can show me arriving on Tina. Unseen, it looks like the teen is with EMS at this time. Floor, all other stillwater units.
0: Copy, unseen, all other stillwater units, floater routine, 1239.

0: Hugo Station 1 Rescue, respond to Highway 61 at 130th Street North for a motor vehicle accident with an injury. Time of page is 1240.
1: And they're going to be blocking the intersection.
2: Got it.
1: 1240.
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0: 1244.
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1: 4490, can you start the back 4492 on that civil issue? It's at CBS 2196 White Bear. Caller said he touched a female's vehicle, now she's yelling at him and recording him.
0: 90, copy.
1: 1246.

0: doing us.
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0: You can clear from that call at One Lake Park. That vehicle's leaving.
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0: 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Asking Village Apartments 2209 Skillman for DLC. The male who's walking around the building, then there's something about heat and doesn't live there. Black male in his 20s, 5'8", thin build, wearing a black hoodie, black shorts. 27.

0: Sí.
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0: Dan says en route times two.
1: Have it.
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1: 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Chess, 48. I'll be 10-7, have a good afternoon. Good afternoon, 13.

0: Oakdale Station 1AF, respond to 7705 36th Street North, Unit 1413, requested by law enforcement for an unconscious male. Time of page is 1307.
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1: I'll take an ambulance for a psych hold or a psych transport. If they can come to the southwest corner of the school to Door H as in Henry, we'll need the ambulance there.
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0: Yeah.
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1: Hotel Ambulance 1.
0: Can we verify a unit number, please?
1: Sorry, 1413.
0: Yeah, we're not locating it. We're out in the area.

for 2440 cars information or driving complaint with a 5-minute time delay northbound 35. And it looks like it was going. County Road 19 described as a blue Ford Nora Robert Charles 905. That comes back to a Fusion blue in color out of Elk River. It was crossing over lane lines, can't maintain their lane. Information 1317.

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1: 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Conscious breathing, has a wound on his foot, has a history of diabetes.
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1: 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They said they're going to try proper code to cancel, though.
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2: A car for to check the area for a crash, northbound 35E and Rose Lawn.
3: You okay, Canada?
2: 1337.
4: 542, I'll take that one from Little Canada.
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0: Measured a collision route for northbound 35E and Roselawn. It's going to be on the ramp, Roselawn to northbound 35E and north, and first is on scene.
1: Got it.
0: 1339. Your ambulance from fire dispatch main.
2: Over ambulance, clear.
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0: 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Subject requesting an ambulance. Subject wants to speak to medical people.
1: Copy. Are they cleared in?
0: Yeah, I'll be code 4 for them, but keep my second coming.
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1: Yeah, sure.
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0: About 1050 at the intersection of Duluth Street and 100. I'll take care of it in case you get 911 calls.

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1: 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The Wood Street ramp to South Alonzo.
0: Copy. 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
2: You can show me arriving on scene to a single family, medium sized residential structure. Nothing showing from the Alpha Delta Bravo corners. We'll be in the investigative strategy meeting with the homeowner to see what the alarm panel is about. You can also show the ballpark Chief One at Pioneer Avenue.
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0: Charlie 1-2, Blackhead.
1: Okay. There is information on a driving complaint lacking heading west on 94 from 394, looking for a white Chevy Malibu 2011 out of Minneapolis, given plate of Tom John X-ray 056. Female was seen smoking but barely able to hold her cigarette or wheel, flailing her arms around. Vehicle was swerving. No follower information at 1349.

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1: 4473.
0: Walgreens 1700 Rice on a suspicious. Caller staff, they have three juveniles in the store concealing items. They're all black males, about 14 years old. One's wearing a black jacket, another's wearing a white jacket, and the third is wearing a black hoodie.
1: 79 traffic, baby.
0: 4453,
2: 1354.
3: Go for G1. Just advising, we do have a fire alarm impending in Great Cloud Island Township at 5996 Pioneer Road South.
2: Copy. When we were in the attempt to reset the alarm panel, it did send another alarm. 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Working with ADT, I'll turn you up.
3: Copy. So it's just resetting. I copy. 1355.
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0: 那是。
1: What's your name?
0: Thank you.
1: Where do you see that?
0: Metro.
1: 513.
0: Thank you, good afternoon.
1: Good afternoon, 1356.

has only car's information on a driving complaint last seen heading eastbound 494 from Highway 169, looking for a black Ford Flex 2011 out of Minneapolis, given plate of Lincoln William Henry 724. Vehicle was seen swerving all over the lanes into the shoulder, almost hit a few vehicles. No follower information at 1357.

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0: Semi 252 Officer Susie.
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2: Shift catcher.
0: Sebastian 1359. Metro 43. Are you able to stop out with a small West 10 east of Hanson on the left?
3: Yep.
0: I'll send you a message.
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0: Amplifier clause amount to Walgreens on that suspicious caller. So those males left eastbound on Lurkner on foot. It's unclear if they took anything.
1: 79.
0: 79. It looks like they did take some items. Caller's not sure what they have.
1: 79. 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
0: 1403. 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Ignite for a gasoline odor that's coming from an attached garage. That's 1403.
2: Come, Sumter, come here.
3: Okay, that's

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0: Okay.
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1: 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In the front tires are touching the water there.
0: Simple, thank you.

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0: 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Call ambulance 1 is going to take the unknown medical. 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
1: Copy, 1414. Before heading westbound, looking for a white Chevy Colorado with a topper, given plate of Edward Mary Charles 502. Vehicle was seen weaving in and out of traffic, speeding and cutting others off. Information at 1450.

0: Is that Woodbury Ambulance 1?
1: Correct. I just want to confirm that PD is in the alpha on no medical.
0: Dancing, it looks like.
1: That is
0: 1417.

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1: 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What can I do?

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1: Careful.
0: 1419.
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1: 4466 traffic.
0: 4466.
1: 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King William, 636.
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2: Can I approve you,
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1: Nine two copy.
2: At 1430.
3: Four 466. I'm clear traffic, and I can replace 53.
2: Copy that. 53, I'll shoot clear.
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2: Four four seven nine.
1: For domestic at 1265 Frost, apartment 433. Our caller's 14-year-old son is having a mental health episode and is destroying things in the apartment.
0: 7-9
1: carpet. 1432. 4490. Caller's son left on mail-ins. He's a mixed race black and white male, about 5 foot, average build, wearing a gray long sleeve shirt, gray sweatpants.
0: 90 Cabby.
1: 1432.
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0: 10-4-2-3. 10-4-2-3. Oh, 466.
1: I'm replacing 9-2, he's aware.
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0: 4479 and 53, I guess she's saying now that he does not have a mental disability, that he's just angry. The Hispanic male, 14 years old, 5 foot, to average Bill, wearing a blue sweater and black pants.
1: Moving on, Toby.
0: At 1435.

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0: Juvenile Complaint Division in 12. Their caller states that they see a 6-year-old walking alone southbound on Division. White female, about 6 years old, 3'5", with a white jacket and a backpack.
1: Someone confession.
0: 1439. Over eastbound 94 before snowing.
2: 9694, Whitaker.
0: 1439.
2: Five. Chains are audible units closer to 34th.
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1: Copy, 1441.
2: Exit to get on the 14 from 35E, so southbound 35E and 13.
0: RC 12, I'll be clearing debris at 24 in Lindale, being route to the pedestrian.
1: 1442.
2: Metro 465.
0: Go ahead.
2: Clear on camera, even 22 for eastbound 94 at snowing.
0: Copy.
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0: 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Can you serve me one tow in me for the Hyundai Avera?

0: 73. 911 investigated within 8 meters, address range of 1819-02 Pine. TC just hears a male and a child talking in Spanish. No answer on callback.
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Time of page is 1449.

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1: Just advising, we've got an assist at team. Our caller's inside the lobby stating that he needs to update his phone number for his registration.
2: Copy. We'll just wait till somebody frees up.
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0: 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Or 58.

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2: 10 for sure.
1: 1459. Four 460 Copper 1050 Northbound 35 E to Westbound Shepherd Road.

0: We kind of checked the area. Sounds like a VOR, southbound 35E and Lone Oak Road.
1: Well, we can check after cleaning, 49er.
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0: 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It's getting more aggressive.
1: 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Do you have an apartment number?
0: I'm sending the TC a message to get that.
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0: 15-03.
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0: for a 1050 westbound 494 in Dodd, or it's going to be from Dodd 494.
1: Going for it.
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1: 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I'm unavailable for that.
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1: This advisor have a call impending for an assist at 2134 5th. Our caller states that they are trying to pick up their child from school, but they're requesting an officer present for the exchange. They're just going to be waiting in their white Jeep Patriot.
0: Copy. They can pen for the officers when they clear their domestic.
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press information or driving complaint southbound 61 and 494 described as a white Camry Edward Victor John 655 that comes back to a Camry, white in color out of Cottage Grove. It passed on the shoulder. Almost hit RP with about a 14-minute time delay. 1518.

information of driving complaint northbound 35W and 494, described as a Dodge truck, David Lincoln X-ray 608, comes back to a 1500 white and color out of Eden Prairie. It has a topper, almost hit multiple vehicles, 1519.

Clearwater Station 1 Rescue responding 9490 Pawnee Avenue in Thor Township for possible CPR for rust. Patient in a black Chevy Impala. Time is 59.

Mention a driving complaint. Westbound 94 in White Bear described as a red vehicle. Unknown 28. It was smoking a lot and it was still moving. No follower. Information 1520.

0: Stillwater Fire, this is an all-call for a CPR full arrest, 9490 Pawnee Avenue North. Again, CPR full arrest, 9490 Pawnee Avenue North. Your time of page is 1520. Last Liver unit, you'll need to go again. I was toning.
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0: The water unit's in Round Pepani. 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It sounds like the patient's going to be located outside in a vehicle, possibly a narcotics incident. The caller is trying to get access to the home to go get their Narcan, but it sounds like the door might be locked.
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0: There is a drug history.

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2: Zero cars checking a pedestrian that's crying on the right shoulder, southbound 35E between J and 96.
3: 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I'll head up there.
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1: Copy, 1523. Coming Stillwater units, we have deputy on scene and the patient is responsive. The patient is responsive off of Pawnee, 1524.
2: Stillwater, Chief 2, copy.
1: Lakeview 807 also copies direct. 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
2: One nineteen. Good afternoon. I'll be 10-8 for coverage in the 50B.
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0: Ten Cars information on driving complaint. Eastbound 55 from General Stephen, described as a yellow Penske truck, yellow Charles John, 2951 off the road. 30 miles under the speed limit, cut people off. Information 1526.
1: On the left side, near the smaller pond by the ramp, 1527.

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2: Off of the clear report, can you create us and investigate at 1300 at night for a trespass mail on property?
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0: Police car, one SUV.
1: Will do, 1531. Four four six three.
0: Put me on the board, 24029. You know, it's a 1300 McKnight.
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0: 4604, Jennifer injuries on a single vehicle crash into the center median, westbound 94x52.
1: 292, if you have that, I can grab this crash.
2: Yeah, Florida.
0: 53, 53,

0: plane northbound 35 to northbound 35A described as a black Jeep, quite similar to 727.
1: Copy, code 4, and just be advised, we do have a 911 hang-up also for the county library there. It's a different phone number, so unknown if related.
2: Copy.
0: 1535.
2: Can I have a few 911? Course 1535. Okay.
0: Copy, thank you. 1535.
3: 4506, clear for
0: 1536. 4453, checking your status.
4: 4443,
2: Roger, still ground.
0: Copy.
2: 4444, I'll be responding to that 911 hangup.
0: That's 1536.
1: Information in Maplewood, and we have a two-vehicle accident that occurred north all lane of McKnight near Lower Afton. Our caller pulled into the auto park.

0: CSV at the high school, 5045 division. Our caller is a teacher, so that a male student told him that he felt that he was being groomed by an adult female around noon today. They're going to be waiting at the front door.
1: 7-1-10,
0: at 1539.
2: 4-4-6-3-0.
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3: Is it east or westbound 94?
0: Westbound.
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1: With Concord.
0: Four four six three, go ahead.
2: We got the mail, he's climbing in the building at 13 McKnight.
3: Yep, climbing into the building.
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1: Can you see where HCMC took our Sedan drivers to?
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1: Copy, second one's coming down from the top of the building.
2: .4232, you can put me out. I'm at night, posters 18492.
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0: information on a driving complaint northbound 35E just before the split. Motorcycles driving between traffic, unknown 28, high speeds, sports bike, unknown color. Information at 1550.
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1: Clear the 1050. 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
1: Clear report. Can you share me an admin at the PD and clear that report, please?
0: Of course. 1552.
2: Yeah, there's two in that area.
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1: Ten, 10-6 crash, cleared the left lane, moved him into the apex.
2: 15-55.

passing and exiting the Bass Lake Road from northbound 494, described as a gray SUV, unknown 28. Vehicle was driving with excessive speeds, up to 90 miles per hour, almost hit multiple vehicles, and was weaving in and out of traffic. Info 1559.

0: Eastbound 36 at Lake Elmo, they pulled off north on Lake Elmo.
1: 4603.
0: 1559.

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140 cars information only, driving by North 65 from milepost 50, described as a teal color van with a 28 mark at George Seabrook, rank 661. Reporting party said they were swerving into oncoming traffic. Turned off onto a side street, info at 603.

0: Valley Station 1A, Valley Station 1F, pursuant to Tanqueray Trail North at 94 for motor vehicle accident with unknown injury. Time of page is 1604. 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
1: Lakeview 807, we're out with that vehicle accident. All occupants are outside and standing. I don't believe there's any injuries. 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

0: That's most of it, I think, one. I copy Lakeview's out. We'll hold at the station unless they need some blocking.
1: 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We'll let you. See you, 807. Go ahead, Lakeview. No injuries, however, we will need either law enforcement or some kind of vehicle for lights. Vehicle is blocking. Copy, we do have law enforcement and route and state patrol has been advised since it's a highway there as well. Fantastic. We'll play police officer then until they arrive. Copy, thank you. 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
0: Copy. Both squads just left our station. 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
1: Of course, it's 1508.

0: driving from left lane northbound 35 via County Road J, described as a maroon Jeep. Unknown 28 vehicle is weaving in and out of traffic. Info 16-10.
1: I
2: can back 80 on that APD, and then can you show me out?
1: Of course, it's 1510.
3: Yeah, clear.
1: Copy, 1610.
0: Charge driving complaint, I see northbound 169 at 42nd, described as a tan Chevy pickup truck, Wisconsin 28. Partial plate of William Union. Vehicle brake check RP and cut them off. Info is 1610.
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1: Metro
0: 55. I'll be clear of my crash. Need me to go anywhere else?
2: Injury crash westbound 62 at 494.
0: 62 and 494.
2: Yeah, so it looks like eastbound 62 around 494. I'll get you the exact location. The call is just coming in.
0: Copy.
2: Yeah, it looks like, yeah, medics are on route.

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1: 确认清。
0: I accidentally put a capital case number in. Can you go on and change that for me to a East Central?
1: Copy, 1615.
2: 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I'll head up to that crash at 494 and 62 as well from Apple Valley.
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1: Happy Code 4, 1615. Metro C 55 and 119. It's going to be Eastbound 62 at Dodd.
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0: If 119 is able to take the one at 62, can we have 55 divert to the one at 36 in Lake Elmo Avenue?
1: 55, you copy?
0: I copy in route from St. Clair.
1: Thank you, 1616. Trying to assault report 1211 Bobcat Lane. Our caller states, yesterday while on the school bus coming home, a female juvenile hit our caller's daughter and slapped her. Is wanting to report it now.
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0: Air Coast Road, south blocking. Southbound 35W on the ramp to westbound 13.
1: Seven Tranter, I can grab the call on 62 of 119. Who's further south wants to grab the stall blocking?
0: Copy. You want to respond to the stall blocking? Southbound 35W, westbound 13. 72 will handle the other crash.
2: Okay, I'll divert to that.
0: Okay.

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0: 4470, copy for an investigate. Can you go again with that location?
1: John Glen right now, and I'll give you an address in a moment for the actual victim location.

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0: 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Are we okay with that?
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0: This roadway at 4868 Birch Lake Circle, our caller's trying to move since her ex-boyfriend showed up and is trying to fight with the neighbor. It's verbal at this point. X's name is Jason, white male, 49, wearing a black shirt.

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1: 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Nothing but wind noise heard in the background. 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

0: Just advising of a couple calls impending. We've got an audible alarm, 2531 Manitou, covering the perimeter outer door, mechanical door, and a graffiti call at 3515 Century for graffiti written on the dumpster.
1: Can you put the 911 back in pending, and 739 will be en route to the alarm.
0: Thank you. 1538.
2: Hello, Doug. I've been in an international paper for a minute or so. Just driving through the lot. I don't see any issue. You want me to just take it?
1: I appreciate you. Thanks.
2: One occupied trucker. I'll just stop and check with him.
1: Sounds good. Thanks again.
0: Checking your status.
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0: 9682, I copy, took that hang up and are on scene. 1540. Do you want to swing down and check out the graffiti? If it's not anything hate speech wise or anything like that, you can just take it if you don't mind.
1: Yeah, if it's on the dumpsters, what am I supposed to do about that? Isn't that kind of the landlord's issue? But it also says that they need to end the lives of all landlords. Like, I don't know what I'm supposed to do with that.
0: Yeah, I think technically it is the property owner that would need to get it all cleaned up. But I guess we can check in with him too.

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1: 55, I can grab that after I clear my crash, which I'm 10-6 with now.
0: Copy and correction, it'll be right before. 1641.

0: out to the stall blocking at northbound 35W to me right under park right lane.
1: There's got to be more.
0: Two, two, four, two.
1: What was that, a problem?

0: 4453. For an APD 2505 Minnehaha, the Hyundai Sonata that's apparently damaged the fence. It's just the one vehicle involved.
1: Okay, copy PD.
0: 1542.
2: About it, 46.

0: 各位，下表是接听。
1: Yeah, I just ran the plate. Looks like we're going to go North W from 42. I'll make a stop once we get on the ramp.
0: 最新快点。

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0: Highway 3 is clear. I'll be on scene here for a few more minutes.
1: 63.
0: Where's that 1648?

0: 20 cars for 1050, northbound 494 at Fish Lake Road.
1: 136 Metro, I copy. It's going to be a bit delayed. I'm dealing with the flat.
0: Yes, sir. 2520.

Mr. 605 is informally shown driving a plane last seen eastbound 36 of Victoria Street. Described as a silver Toyota Camry, plate similar to John John Edward 025, the vehicle was unable to maintain its lane, swerving in and out of lanes in the ditch. Information on 1615.

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0: Phone call request for harassment report. The caller that you're going to be calling, her information is on line 2.
1: Oh, 1553.

Cottage Grove Station 1AF, respond to 7648 Inman Avenue South, requested by law enforcement, cleared in. Routine response for an eval, time of page is 1654.

0: My apologies. I guess per the TC, the comp who is the business owner is who actually wants to be contacted, not the female that the male is calling the business for.
1: Right,
0: 1655.

24560, you guys check for a cell blocking, going to be westbound 694 from East River. Thanks for the

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1: 1701. Debris AS is clear.
2: Copy, 1701.

car for retread southbound 50 to 190th. And we'll complain for a dog bite that occurred about 5 minutes ago. The dog is no longer on scene. It happened at Eugene and Bald Eagle. Our caller is waiting at 2nd and Bald Eagle in a black shirt, gray shorts, riding a scooter.

Maui Station 1A, respond to 143-20 30th Street, Salford, ALS PIC. Stage on arrival, time of page is 1704.

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0: 4450 car for it's either alive or dead. A raccoon, right hand shoulder, westbound 62 and 34th.
1: 72.
0: 1709.

Nationally driving complaint with a 5-minute time delay westbound 494 at 34th Ave. Described as a white Ford Expedition, Robert Boy 421. That matches out of Minneapolis. It was swerving over lane lines, pushing vehicles out of their lanes. Information 1710.

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2: 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I'm at trading post in 30th.
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0: 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I'll be clear.
1: 73.
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Shock Drive, Plate Northbound 35, Outpost 138, described as a gray Chevy Cruze, George Lincoln, Mary 553, with some road rage, tried to run the car off the road, was tailgating. Information, 1718.

0: 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Clear for.
1: 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Mm-hmm. 71, checking your status.

0: Will or Kyle, what are you guys on to?
1: Yeah, to prepare yourself. Go for Will and two.
0: Hey, I just got a text from a victim. She's going to pick up the cell phone at the records counter, but she can't do it. She's going to send her sister, Shannon, to do that. And that's fine. I have left a blank sheet of property sheet and also one for her name on it as well, but it's good to go. Just for information, you're going to pass it on to the night shift. Supposedly, she's on her way.
1: Sounds good. We'll let them know.
2: Curtis, I can just take care of it.
0: Thank you. I'm not sure where she's coming from, but that phone's ready to go for anyone that needs to pick up, and they were advised to tell us that they're there to pick up the phone on the collar.
2: Sounds good.
0: Thank you.

0: 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T5 and Ambulance 1, you are cleared in to enter.
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0: 4496. For a drunk person, 2486 Bittersweet Lane. Their caller states a male was outside yelling, walking with a limp, had his pants down, was walking around the vehicles, but now he, like he was walking away from the area. A white male in his 40s, wearing a gray shirt, possibly carrying a jacket. He's headed towards the Four Seasons Park.
1: 4479 copy, repeating.
2: 4496
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0: 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It'll be impending 1021 on the throwing objects.
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0: 1725.
1: I just cleared that last stop, but I see I'm still assigned to that stall blocking. Does it need to get sent back to me, or did I not clear it?

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2: Washco is going to give you information about a gun pointing incident at 494 at Valley Creek. Can you see if you can get this Harley up on camera for him?
0: 1727, and they're going to be on LTAC 1.
2: 10-4.

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1: 61 from Glenn.

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1: 1728. Information to Maplewood. They've got a pursuit. It's going to be for a Harley. The rider of the Harley pointed a firearm at another vehicle. They've been around 61 in Glen Road, also possibly headed back northbound 494. Correction, eastbound 494 currently. Information only, 1729.

0: 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She's awake, talking with us. One officer, and I'll give you a plate. Minnesota, Edward Mary Sam, 820.
1: Copy. 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

0: Mason, they put out a medical 380 Camaro B Bravo. It's for a 67-year-old female, conscious of breathing that passed out, 1733.
1: 4479 out.
0: 1733.

0: 4484.
1: Yeah, Sydney has a head injury, a leg injury, and an arm injury. We're code 4, all other squads as well. I'll start working on suspect information.
0: Copy code 4, still working on suspect info, 1734.

0: 32. I'm out at Larson DV.
1: Copy that, 7035. It's a van with a trailer reaching over 90 miles per hour, chasing a motorcycle. They're already past the bridge, southbound 494 from Bailey. 1735.

0: is there one en route for north on 494 in Valley Creek for the one with the gun?
1: Morning, D-Metro, I can head that way from Pilot Knob at 494.
0: Thank you, 1736.

0: 4480.
1: Looks like the vehicle is going to be like a Toyota white RAV4 with a female elderly driver, no license plate.
0: Elderly white female driver, no plate, 7037.
2: For information.
0: 4484, go ahead.
2: Our suspect vehicle is possibly also a white Nissan. It is going to be a white female driving with glasses and a flower blouse.
0: I copied, also possibly a white Nissan, white driver with glasses and, well, a flower what?
2: Tom.
0: Copy that.
3: 4466.
0: 4466.
3: It's an elderly female in a white Toyota that turned into Aldrich. I'll be checking the area for her.
0: Copy that. Checking for any squads that are at the Aldrich Ice Arena monitoring. This information, we had a vehicle hit a pedestrian. 4466 is stating that there is an elderly female driver with a white SUV that turned into the Aldrich parking lot. Just information, that's a suspect, possible suspect vehicle.
3: Copy.
0: 7038.
3: The driver of that vehicle, elderly white female. Thin build, Bob, haircut, gray hair.

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infraction or driving complaint with almost a 10-minute time delay. It's going to be on Hiawatha westbound 55 and 62, described as a gray truck, box crate truck with open end. The driver's texting and driving, almost hit the collar, swerving all over the road. Stuff is flying out the back. Unknown 28, 1741.

0: hold for you for?
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0: 4466. I'll be out with that suspect vehicle. Appears unoccupied.
1: Copy. Out with the suspect vehicle. It appears to be unoccupied. 1749.

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0: 4799, I can't predict the juvenile complaint here. Hi-V 2501 White Bear for somebody hanging around the store refusing to leave. Black male, about 16, 5'8", thin build, gray shirt, black sweatpants. He's currently near the carts, 1752.
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0: 25. Juvenile complaint at McDonald's, 2070 County Road E. Echo. Our caller states that they are a 7th grader, and they're stating that a 9th grader female is hitting one of his friends, is the way that I'm reading it. I believe they're inside the store. Only description of the female is she's a darker skinned female.
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0: 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Can you preempt me from this damage or property call and then put me out on the GPI?
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0: Metro 4460 car for a pedestrian or a jumper, eastbound 94, call ourselves to the CHS field exit, maybe Jackson.
1: TC is requesting a welfare check, 1209 Lark. Male caller wasn't really making sense, was stuttering, possibly under the influence. He gave the address. He's peeking a little bit north of there, possibly in the parking lot. He said, send someone, and then he said he doesn't need anyone.
2: Oscar Trevor. Living on Trevor.
1: At 1800.
3: Can you clear me from the GPI and then send me that one impending?
1: Yes, the crash for the 21.
3: 4.
1: 821. At 1801.
3: Sounds like we're not needed up there. I'll be clear from that GPI.
1: Hey, John.
4: Four and five. We'd say 30 from the D2.
1: Hey, John.

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0: So he's on the Jackson Bridge.
1: Transfer over to us, and we were told that they were walking on the ledge of the bridge towards traffic.
0: 10-4, did you start St. Paul? That'll be their city streets, and I'll still go up and look.
1: Copy, I'll let them know 1803.

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1: 63.
3: 67.
0: Arc is an assault. 100 Vadnais at AFSA for a caller reporting that they were pushed by a female at the graduation after a confrontation about skipping lane.
1: 63
3: Gavin. 65 Heavy.

0: 做证我没证。
1: I'll be arriving. I'll check 1209 to Lawrence. It's 79. This was the check department to the north.
0: Okay. Two other residents and kids at the baseball field here. If you want to check with them, I can check at the gas station.

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0: 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All Rapture Regents Hospital related.
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2: Okay.

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1: Paramedics with you?
0: Where are you from?
1: Okay, I just was confirming some comments that they were still staged. Oh.

0: point out just a complaint. Female throwing rocks over the ledge on McAndrews over 35W.
1: 72-400.
0: 18-14.
1: 72 Metro.

0: point of just complaint. Female throwing rocks over the ledge on McAndrews over 35W.
1: 72-400.
0: 18-14.
1: 72 Metro.
0: 72.
1: You start Burnsville there as well. I'm coming from Richfield.
0: They gave me the information they're actually tied up on another call right now.
1: Okay.
0: 18-14.
2: Not 9170. I'll handle that call. 9275 and 9175. We will cancel.
3: 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Okay. Secret.

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0: Welfare check from Red Lobster, 2925 White Bear. Our caller's a passerby, just states that they saw a female stumbling and walking in and out of the street for the past 15 minutes, blessing westbound on White Bear. White female, about 18 to 25, 5'7", thin though, with a white tank top and black leggings.
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0: just info from Dakota. We didn't have a caller or anything unknown about that.
1: 10-4, but there's no victim or anything that got rocks thrown at their vehicle.
0: Negative. We don't have anybody to call back.
1: 10-4.
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0: 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I'm getting different statements in regards to this crash.
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0: 9:45:50. Car, is anybody available for a vehicle stalled and blocking on the right, westbound 494 at Lindale?
1: 161-500.
0: 161-1828. Cali, 1820.
1: 455, HOV. 1828. 36 is telephone, 494 at Rockford. I can check for the 49er.
2: Copy, 1828.
3: Blocking, there'll be a westbound 494 France.
1: Okay.
0: ET-20. Okay, 1829.

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0: 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We'll be 10-8.
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0: Please don't drive and complain. I see northbound 494, 394. Described as a bright green tractor with a flatbed trailer. Unknown 28. Vehicle is weaving in and out of traffic, speeding excessively and swerving. Info at 1835.
1: One thirty-six. Anything further on the 49er?
2: A maroon car, unknown 28, vehicle seen passing on the shoulder, driving erratically, information 1836.
1: 161 Metro. 161. Do you just want to let the phone know that I have the busted ball joint on the passenger side?
2: Can do. I sent them there for a flatbed. Is that okay?
1: Yeah, that's
2: enough. Awesome, 1836.

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0: for them. Doesn't look like that was caught.
1: 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Thanks for looking.
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2: 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PIC 2088 Bradley, our caller says that a client said that she wanted to kill herself by cutting herself and then left, but she didn't leave with any weapons and doesn't have any other specific plan. Her name is Samantha, white female, 5'3", average build, wearing a white sweatshirt, black pants. She was last seen on foot, southbound about 5 minutes ago.
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0: Can you show me a recovered property at the TD, please?
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2: Recode for
1: off-the-report. Get
2: 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I'll be searching through the area.
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0: 10-7, have a good night.
1: Have a good night, 1902.